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0: Before you go, there's something I want you to have.
1: Oh, it's beautiful. But wait a minute, isn't this...
0: Yeah, yes it is.
1: But I thought the old lady dropped it into the ocean in the air.
0: Well, baby, I went down and got it for you.

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2: Benson Boone, welcome.
3: What's up, everybody?
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0: Канал 77.
1: Benson Boone.
4: Само хитови.

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2: Benson Boone, welcome.
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4: My name is Benson Boone.
0: Канал 77.
1: Benson Boone. Само хитови.

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And would you save my soul tonight? 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